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2: I don't know how I let this happen.
1: But who?
2: The girl next door, you know? I don't know what to do.
1: So it wasn't you.

Never thought that you was like this. I took the tag off of major prices. I just spent a half a meal on a chandelier. Now you trying to cut me off like a light switch. Trying to stay in our league. Saying that you need some time to breathe.